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That's all I ever had. So kijima lipa sithole ingoma emnandi ka Kenny G at you beautiful, you so beautiful. 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

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me a mountain so high Commodores

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In that, I go say, Jalong Kube. Bye, Shalom. 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
1: 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And experts have spoken. But go try it for yourself. Only available in September. 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Oh, what a place.
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0: yes
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1: 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I'll send ngo view one. 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

course, that is how I enter the building. 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The name of the song is Cliche. It is by Udemo, Hamsan and Osan, our musician, as well as Les Eco and Nondu Egg. Such a beautiful, beautiful classic song that I'll forever love. 107.6 FM. The sound of choice of KZN Capital. Kamala Mingu Mandy Wagasishi. And I've officially taken over the airwaves. Right, and Sibonga Kuliga Gozagweta to be petting all the way from the morning up until right now. It's cutting and jingamanja. It's 7 minutes after 12 o'clock on Umkungulovu FM. And this is the 12th of September. I hope you guys are Gucci wherever you are listening to. Sibonga Kulutsni Sahlele Nasi on this beautiful, beautiful radio station of Umkungulovu on 7.6 FM. I wish to welcome you all. Oshaleni Local Tunes Countdown Top 10. This is a show that happens every Saturday. Day from 12 to 1 o'clock. La kona mina nawe sizokuthi counter down 10 hottest songs la emzansi from number 10 all the way to number 1. And this week I'm back again. I'm going to be giving you ingoma ezimnandi, ingoma that are up

0: And happening. Angifuni ukuthi kulo December mongena emotweni bakunika uox ungazi ukuthi uzodlalani. You know, angifuni ukuthi moya emcimbini sidlala ingoma ezimnandi, you can't even sing along. This is the show to be. This is definitely the place to be if you want to find out what's hot and happening, especially in terms of music in South Africa. Ungalindela ke all kinds of music to be playing namhlanje on the show. I'm talking hip hop, I'm talking amapiano, I'm talking maskandi. We know maskandi is dominating right now, and as well as house music, and I'm artist akhiphile. It is that time of the year where everyone is releasing songs and prepping for the festive season. So that is what you can look forward to. Without wasting any further time, let's get straight into the business of today. And this is song number 10 on a local tunes countdown top 10 this week.
1: Follow

Beautiful Sunday, placed at number 10 on a local tunes countdown top 10. Ungakhohlake now ukuthi can stay in touch with me on a WhatsApp plan on 0623151986. 0623151986. Let me know what do you think of our top 10 and what song are you currently listening to, because I definitely want to know ukuthi umuphi umculo olalele njengamanje.

There we have it. Song number 9 this week, Ikamele Kulo Isesheli, but the lovely Mzugulu Hamsana no Owamathwala. This is a beautiful song. Kelly Mzugulu, we're dealing with 2025 because we're keeping Omezimnandi again, once again. And this year, Ukipile Foods. This is from the album Ubumina. And you dropped the song last month already. It's in a 2.5 million streams already. It's doing so well. Nkosiyami. I love it. And I keep telling you guys, Kutumaskande. I think, in my opinion, this is the dominating genre currently in this country. When it comes to South African music, this song is proof of that. Placed at number 9 for this week on a local tunes countdown top 10. Starting.

kuhlangene inkulu ke la kuhlangene inkulu it is the Zulu Queens bayibiza ngeZulu Queens mase behlangene it is uMahu hamsana ke noLwandle Nkulu featuring uFeza and this is a beautiful banger of a song igama leculo is Distance if ungangazuyizwe I don't know where you've been because this song was dropped 3 weeks ago already it's on 2 million views 2 million streams and it is one of the best songs to come out this year I'm calling it I am already calling it Lengoma Udistance mark my words it will be in top 5 yengoma za 2026 beautiful song they placed at number 8 no local tunes can down top 10 ngiyathanda ke mengibona ama artists like KZN ehlangana esinikeza umculo omnandi kanje and this is a collab engangacabanga ukuthi yoke yenze kulwa Ndlunkulu as well as uMahu you know I don't know who thought of this combo but it definitely works and of course basinikeza umculo omnandi and I'm moving from two queens ngiyahamba futhi ngiyokudonsela two other beautiful queens ala eKZN I decide ukuthi 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what I'm talking about

ungayithandi le ngoma, ukwazi ungayithandi le ngoma. The name of the song once again, Siyinkanyezi. Siyinqumali hamsana no Simi. This is from EP ya Simi, I Keep Healing. With just three songs, lovely, lovely songs. I think ukhiphe nje ingoma ezimbalwa just to tease us. This song is leading there on the charts kulezi ngoma de I Keep Healing. Beautiful, beautiful song there. It's a Siyinkanyezi. Oh, Nkosi yami. I always thank God. Thank God I'm Zulu. Ngizokwenza njani ube ngangayena umZulu, Nkosi yami. But anyways, 25 minutes after 12 o'clock. Asiqhubeke with the local tunes countdown top 10. Ezibhedlela, emateksini, emajele, ulalele uGungundlovu FM.

0: talking about mengithi ngidlalela ingoma ngidlala amaculo they're going to take us straight to December, and this is what happens when Durban Gqom meets Cape Town Gqom, because this song is by Umihlali the guy, I'm saying no Donkey Boy as well, Mr. Taylor and Caro CPT featuring Ukonke and Sinom Solo on the vocals. Beautiful song, placed at number 6 on our local tunes countdown top 10. Beautiful, beautiful song is about imnandi stantisa and this near coming December and festive season. Njengamanje ke isikhathi it's 12:30 on the dot, and things will end and into shwi komanqaphunqampo, and then maybe ngihambe ngiyetola just to pay a couple of bills, and I'll see you on the other side of this.
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0: Right, so we're going to dialogue from our news headlines as well as some couple of ads. We're going to talk about 1 o'clock specifically because it's going to come back. It's cutting and digging. It is 25 minutes before Kshage, 1 o'clock. And if you just joined us, and this is the local tunes countdown top 10. And every Saturday from 12 to 1 o'clock. So we're going to talk about ingoma and it is on that are up and happening. Inking with Angfunu Usali, you know. Angifuni ukuthi kulo December okule festive noma moya emcimbini ungazazi ingoma ezisijabulisayo. Currently it's a local tunes countdown show, and just before siya get to our new headlines into engenzile, played songs from number 10 all the way to number 6, and njengamanje ke we're halfway through the show, and I'm gonna give you 5 songs, which is our top 5 from number 5 all the way to number 1. So I'm excited because this one is just like a cool. Something. No. The show is getting started now. This is song number 5 for this week.
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It is the Team Man Experts. I'm Tana Nomelo and Sleazy. They're doing the best to keep the amapiano genre in the scene. Ikamalekulo is a remember place at number 5 on a local tunes countdown top 10. Angazi, I wonder why amapiano artists never ever release ngoma instrumental. You know, and I think it's so important. Say, so some predominantly in America, you go on with someone amaculi, maybe release a toting ingoma or an album. I keep it ingoma, then I keep him instrumental. I keep it just the instrument of the song. And I know my vocals, and I wish that South African artists could start doing that as well, especially I'm a piano artist, because yo, go siami, mosulalele gati, the beats, the piano, the melody behind it. So nice. But yeah, this is a lovely song. Place at number 5. And a local tunes countdown top 10. So last it's a 3. We're number 4 away to 4 this week.

is Umoya 2.0, it's Tycoon, and on the vocals Uzawadi Yamangu. Hamsanege no Dark. Dark, I think, is also part of the mastering of the song, behind the scenes, producing here and there. And nthing akutshelayo ukuthi can never go wrong with Uzawadi Yamangu. That powerful voice, nkosi yami, so deserving. And it's so beautiful to hear on a house track or ma piano. She just recently collaborated also with Gabs of the Small, and you can just hear how powerful her voice is. But yeah, this is also a beautiful song. Umoya 2.0, place at number 4 on the local tunes countdown top 10.

It is uSinqumalo hamsana nodlala Thuks and as all as funky Q la ikamele culothi ngithathiwe number 3 and our top 10 this week. Beautiful song. I just want to go through here on our WhatsApp line. Kona uthi hashtag umgugundlo 107.6 FM community radio countdown top 10 no Mandy Sishi 1221 ngibingelele nganza kwethu sisonke sohlanganiswa ilelo hora elinomona Willie Fontaine kwantamu. And who is this, my darling? Good day to you. This is Mthembu S. Okay. Sanibonani lapha ewilo, engabe nihleli kahle yini? How are you finding the show? Hope you're having a great time just as me. Isikhathi ke njengamanje 10 minutes before kushayeke 1 o'clock. I'm almost out of here, but before I do that, kusane ngoma ezithu ekumele ngikudlalele zona. Right now, I'm going to go straight to song number 2 for this week on a local tunes countdown top 10. Iyona le.

is with Tyler Ohamsan again, Oligo Deep. The name of the song is Fairy Tale. You probably know this song from back in the early 2000s. It was definitely such a fave of ours. And I love the song. It's placed at number 2 on a local tunes countdown top 10. This is from the album, yeah, Tyler, I really seal it recently. Album is called A Star. And personally, this is my favorite song out of the whole album. This is my favorite song by Oligo Deep. She did get a bit of heat. Ukuthi, hey, ungayivusa kanjani ingoma? Hey, classic kanjena. But guys, can you all agree ukuthi this is a lovely song? Anything ngithanda kakhulu ngale ngoma ukuthi abazange bayishintshe kakhulu from its original form. Abazange bayithinte kakhulu. So yeah, beautiful song there. Isikhathi nje manje, it's 6 minutes before kushayeke 1 o'clock. We've come to the end of the show. Thank you so much for staying with me and being with me for this past hour. Siloke silalela nje ingoma ezimnandi, ngiloke ngikufakela, ngikushintshela, ngikutshengisa, ngikulalelisa ukuthi these are the songs eshisayo emzansi njengamanje. And I hope ukuthi you had yourself a fantastic time. Asihlangane futhi next week, same time, from 12 to 1, same place on Umgungundlovu 107.6 FM with just a better show. Up next, it is Uspo the Poet, the Blackberry, with Uhlelo, a coolest in the city. And I hope you good to get, we're gonna stick around and have a good time with him as well. But me now, I'm going to sing Puma, I'm going to so, and was once again for the fourth time in a row placed at number 1 and a local tunes countdown top 10 this week on Umgungundlovu. It is Ingoma Amahemhemu and Uthato Hathi Uhambisana Nosijava. It's a beautiful, lovely song. I hope ukuthi you have yourselves a great weekend. Stay Gucci and always be blessed.

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2: Our candidates for Umsunduzi, we are having candidates across all 41 wards. They have gone through a vigorous selection process. They've had to write some tests, they've had to do online assessments, and then people that did make it through were able to within proceed to a selection panel where there was even more vigorous interview processes, and we have come up with a group of public reps that are ready to serve the people of Umsunduzi. We are ready to take this broken...
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2: And as a tribute to my late mom who passed away while I was at high school and also to the legend of football, Mr. Alfred Qokololo Hlophe. My mother's name is Judith Williams and as a tribute to both my parents. The book is to inspire and to motivate anyone who's going through a hard time that life is about seasons. And if you're going through that difficult time, then it's a winter season. The summer season will still come. It's to inspire.
1: Ezinye ke zezinkulumo ke lezi ke athe zingakwazi ukuthi ke azithule mayelana nayo incwadi yakhe. 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
3: Jessica said yesterday, she said, ingane no mama. Why? Because she felt it's put in naye. She's a mother. You understand? So she's not fighting us. She's fighting the government. Just that we are being used as scapegoats. So South Africans will never hate us. No maganjani. We are all blacks and we'll forever love each other. This is a situation that will pass by.
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1: Kuzasha, isandile Zuma Charity Run isibuyile. 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

Welcome to the Vulu Songs of Conscience. 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
5: For Umsunduzi, we are having candidates across all 41 wards. They have gone through a vigorous selection process. They've had to write some tests, they've had to do online assessments, and then people that did make it through were able to within proceeded to a selection panel where there was even more vigorous interview processes, and we have come up with a group of public reps that are ready to serve the people of Umsunduzi.
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0: 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The book is to inspire and to motivate anyone who's going through a hard time, that life is about seasons. And if you're going through that difficult time, then it's just it's a winter season. The summer season will still come. It's to inspire and to motivate and to transform you, that you must remain focused, straight true to yourself, and don't let anyone distract you.
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0: Early number 082-066-5966. 082-066-5966. 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
1: Sanibonani, sanibonani. 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Angazi yazi mhlawumbe i-guest yethu izongiqamba ukuthi I still don't have a DJ name. Our anchor, main anchor, uthi DJ KK, always with a smile. Usho njalo. So now, thank you so much for joining us. Njengoba ngisho ukuthi every week we try our level best to find artists that are out in the community doing things to inspire. I'm an artist to motivate us and then to also prove to a community that we have talent. All we need is for you to support a talent like Maritzburg.
0: Yeah, kunjalo ngempela si support talent like Maritzburg. 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
1: Uyibiza ngo fugitive. I think getting him was outside the woods. What do you go by? Do you go by your name or do you go by, you know, your pseudonym? So ubengelele with the title you like to use. What's with Uba when you identify yourself?
2: Sanibona. Well, umfundo Tsepo Ngubane.
1: Mfundo Tsepo Ngubane, fugitive.
2: Fugitive sekuyigama lomsebenzi or they say branding.
1: Okay, I know. Yeah. So we're gonna get there. Heritage Month, and it's interesting what we have in studio because in Maritzburg it's a strong hip hop heritage, a very very strong heritage of people who've come out of Maritzburg that are in Maritzburg. God, they often go unseen and unheard, especially Manj. I think historically it's not the same as now, but Wenage, who's in the space, will tell us more about it. But before, style, maybe we should give the listeners a taste of what you have to offer. Whereas, your first track, I Hope. Why?
2: Well, if you take notes, even the title, it's writing like I hope. I wanted to give it leyo Zulu element and also ibe personal. So basically, njelea ngoma, it's me talking to myself, motivating myself, and anyone out there that's saying, go all in out there. Ungazohlulekile, ungakazami konke. Because the song is based on that. Have ithemba, have faith.
1: Because when this is in the we're still going to talk about the many, many, many things yes. You do. But if that's the song you wanted to open with, then maybe there's a wuzuguti. Where does that hope come from?
2: Hey, because even on the song I say, Uguti, God is a pugunga lastly temper, even if there are few people who are supporting you. Mm. So it all comes back and having a faith on yourself, believing and trusting the process. So ithemba lami qhamuke nekutheni I still believe and have the energy to try izinto. I kakabi khona lento ukuthi I'm running out of time. I'm having pressure, ngiyahluleka. So ithemba ne faith comes from there, believing and trusting the process. Ukuthi hayi man, I got this. God is still on my side. I can still ask for help. So it's more like self reflection ekugcina ingenze ukuthi no, you are still on the right track.
1: We're just supposed to start with you just introducing the song. Okay. But since we're here, and then maybe it's a good place to start, Jowuti, in terms of unkulunkulu sakhona, you're a young person.
2: Yes.
1: So I take it to you have a belief system. You believe. You don't find that a lot anymore, especially in Abantu, youth, they actively actively believe or active hope. So how much of

0: that hope you have has come from your faith?
1: Well, I will say it all goes back to upbringing. Indlela umuntu akhuliswa ngayo, yabo. Mina ngikhule ugogo esonta, kwenziwa yonke into, used to bring me to church sometime, and also even uma right now uma is a Nazaretha, uyasabatha. So I came from a family vete who ababekholelwa kwizinto nani, and then when I got to make my own decision nami, I studied izinto and say, oh, this works for me, this doesn't work for me. So ngazifundisa kangcono about faith, ngathola ukhamselana nami.
0: Yes, I'm putting it. So you taught yourself, you learn from others. I think ukuthi ke I maybe then job, since you've mentioned, you know, you've mentioned your parents, we've mentioned ugogo, we've mentioned uma, masesibuya can we talk about your background. So bonukuthi how much of what you're talking about in your song, in your music, is reflected in your upbringing, is reflected in your background story. Let's go for it. I hope.
1: Yes,
0: I hope.
1: Yes, written and produced by Beauty.
0: So that's we poet's foot now. Well, so that's you playing with us. So that's now, we poet's nyana.
1: Well, rap is...

0: ngiyazizwela ngempela hay ehaphem yakholwa uyasiyaphema siyakholwa inomunyu and futhi ke iyakunikeza that kuthwani uyifile ngaphakathi mhlawumbe uzosala ngo iyakunikeza ithemba that what you call 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
1: of course oh ithemba libulala while there's a living God anything is possible
0: ithemba libulala
1: no
0: uthembeni usathemba ukuthi mhlawumbe usazokunika another song.
1: Of course. I didn't mean that.
0: We hope for something obvious.
1: I'm not
0: okay. Something obvious. Yeah, all right, okay.
1: I think what's interesting from Kalagione is there's always a beginning. You didn't start off sitting here in studio performing, sort of Kadile, you've got your own album. Where does it start? For you, Wena, where would you say each and I am to getting to where I am today? At this point, because to some people, I ain't go, but we've got a young person here. Mhlawumbe journey starts at 23, you know, maybe 43, 44. You know, some people start at 3, but with creativity, it's always there. So, when for you, where would you say this is where my journey started?

0: Angela, you can do it like this. So from all grade 8 going forward, I was passionate about the music. I met the guy in grade 10 when in the studio sakhe uSiyanda bafethu abase transferred by Hamas. I met the guy when in the studio.
1: Oh, shout out.
0: Yes.
1: I'm shouting out.
0: Shout out to CPY fethu bayazi transferred. So that guy sasifunda naye and he told me in the studio sakhe. So how long wang record ingoma pa nje high school ngang record uSiyanda ngaqeda. So nje ngoba ngithi from high school journey I was already kuthi 90 engiyenzayo engiyithandayo because from high school we did like an event able to hlanganisa imali encane sathenga istudio mic then mina noSenda sahlukana sesikiwa eMavasithi after sesiqeda umatric so yena he went to Durban mina ngeza la eMaritzburg so you see that's when uhambo laseliqalile vethe so laqala nje from school.
1: Yes, I want to go back now because the issue that's very important is you were young, Jawush. You were young, but nahlanganisa imali to get something. And I think that is for young people to do. Because I khona umuntu ohlele ekhaya bahlela umuntu uthi yazi mina lento ngifuna ukuyenza kodwa I have this limitation. What did being in a group, Jawush, ukuthi wawucula nabantu, you were in a collective, ukuthi what difference do you think it made for you to be here today, ukuthi jo nahlanganisa?
0: Well, I will say, because uSiyanda already got into zakhe, umakhwe wayewe talking ingane impatient ngalokho wayene computer nani. So after mina started working with him, I saw a partnership ukuthi no yazi singa right if we can invest kwe equipment. So add to your question Kathy ukuthi self reflection is very important because remember la ngicene khona ngithe uSiyanda went to Durban mina ngaya eMaritzburg that's when isikole ke sesangisiza khona 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
1: manje ukuthi ukhulumele ingane talk to ingane directly because I like that ukuthi I had an interest I had a passion ngayiphusha le nto but at the same time equally I was at school but they found so it doesn't have to be either or
0: nope ngoba nabantu abaningi ngahlangana nabo in these spaces you don't know ukuthi usizo lakho loqhamukapi so positioning it's very important so ngoba ngisho nje uSiyanda ngahlangana naye esikoleni 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ababazi so I will say making ama right choices they lead to positioning.
1: You mentioned uma wakho wa mention ugogo ukuthi what role did your family play because ngiyaza bangani I hear school but what role did your family play in your life before grade 7 because I think ukuthi abazali sometimes jobusha ukuthi you said outside mhlawumbe you can elaborate ukuthi abazali bathi funda sakubona into uyayithanda funda mese kuzoyenza lento. So talking, you've spoken to ingane here, abazali nabo, what do you have to say to them? Because at the end of the day, umuntu, the role your support system plays, your support structure is critical. So for umzali una ingane hleli, uyayibona ingane ine talents, it doesn't have to be either or, njoboshile weingane. So manje kwabazali, what message do you have to encourage them to support their child in what they're doing?
0: Well, I will say for me, because remember ngobushilo ngikhulume noma nogogo right there's also my father's side so my father's side ba abantu vede abenza umusic even ubaba umncane they know nje naye wenza umasikandi yeah wecula necouncilor no JBC so captain bayamazi so already we got someone on my father's side on music so when lento music is starting showing up they say it made sense vede 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

0: been recognizing and not putting a pressure. Because even Namanje, Arash, what's her? What am I doing, my poor? Yep, Mali. Then Nani, no. She doesn't
1: say, do that. Say, Kulumi, Namayemel. Say, Kulumi, Mali. Let's turn to someone who is well versed in this. When was Otinege, as someone who's taught, who is a performer. Utinwen, what is your contribution to this conversation?
2: You know more, but no. But after all, no. I think in the impulse that bigger, which is very important, if Namatigo, to share our resources, because it means so much. The success is acting. I was in Ugu investor to other people. As we call them, social capital. So imali alone cannot take anywhere if ungasebenzi nabanye abantu and learn from there especially. But engikubona kakhulukazi ukubalansa between i-life le edesayiniwe nokuthi wena qobo lakho yini le engaphakathi kuwena, because i-life edesayiniwe ithi you need to survive, yabo. Lena i-nature ithi is on love. Remember, that's different. To survive, you can do anything in order to survive. But for love, you always focus in terms of the nature, which is in nature, hambalanja. But again, we don't encourage abantu to have a kulusen survivor for survival. But you can see with kulusen what hand through survival. We know it's different. Different with umuntu kulusen a survival, you can do anything. 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But at this stage, uhambile wayo evasithi just because uyabona engakwenza. 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Everything different.
1: Shout out. Shout out to ma.
2: Different ukuthi I ngithatha yonke into oyiyona njengoba unjalo. But I'm going to find a survive. Sugar and Island, I'll do. Forget about it. Then this is a.
1: I don't mind.
0: I think it answers your question.
1: Yes.
0: Uzovela ukuthi uma nogogo they did play any role. So yes, uma mfethu, yes, she knows uma ngiyamthanda.
1: Uba uma.
0: Uzanele Precious Dlamini.
1: Siyabula
0: nje
2: la. Leli gama lakho, fugitive, how do. Ngoba line meaning noma mhlawumbe igama nje, by the way, artistic. Some why you use it to fugitive? You've been a fugitive somewhere. Oh, you are a fugitive la okwenzayo njengamanje, but when you want to go home, use it art.
0: Well, to answer your question, because what gay mase sengilibiza nje because angithi si wela amabhinqa athi ayithakazela thina ngalana ke sithi siyayiteketisa
2: masinyane.
0: So I usually say fugitive most wanted they can't get,
1: yabo. Yes,
0: it's more like I analyzed ukuthi I feel like people sometimes they do want a positivity inspiration but they hardly find it, yabo. Nanokuthi ke vethe angitholakali kalula nkosi yami, yabo. They are very, I wouldn't say private, but angitholakali kalula. So it was just the summer.
2: Awuqambi ingoma, angitholakali kalula nkosi. It's very cash,
1: you know, it goes to show ukuthi
2: it's very cash.
1: He's here to showcase himself. Mr. had to tell like I got to corner line.
0: Because I know. So you see it took a while.
1: And I want to go back, because then every single time I think it's something a lot of artists highlight. God, the abandi don't practice. Jobu kulum dabe introspection, knowing yourself, especially in this context. Partnership. We actually I went here and I did this, and because of that, I'm here. Before we talk about your personal journey, our kulum inchina my artist about the significance and the importance of to be sharing is caring. So in the creative space, because it's competitive, we talk sometimes about don't want to share, let alone my resources, just even information. So as a product of partnership and collaboration, before we talk about your own journey, is what do you have to say to about out there in the community? Because my name, I'm a studio, my name, I'm an artist. Is it important to collaborate?

0: Well, for ngobushilo ukuthi music it's a competitive space.
1: Mm.
0: So leyo nto i breed a resentment.
1: Okay.
0: So ne loyalty sometimes ngobusha ukuthi ama rappers wathiwa kuyabeef mina ngikunyathele wena isicathulo sengibonakala nalo useyayibuza ukuthi mina ngizwana kanjani nawe ngoba you see so it becomes like who you associate with it matters a lot.
1: Hey.
0: So I think for I collaboration ukuthi ibalekile if ama values enu are in alignment. Why ngisho kanjalo? Cause ama artist or music it's a radical lifestyle yabo.
1: Mm.
0: So ngenze what I mean by that maningi ama temptation whether amantombazane utshwala ama drugs nani. So ingakho ngithi kubalekile usondala nabantu enama values are in alignment cause you will go studio mhlawumbe uthi uzenzela i track abantu bayaphuza. What do we do? So we hostile environment. You go to do this, mhlawumbe abantu are doing heavy drugs. So I'm always skeptical. I would say it's good for ukuphuma on your comfort zone, learn new skills, new stuff, nani, but I wouldn't solely build my music ngokuthi guys asibambaneni because people have different things. Sometimes omunye doesn't share the same passion ukuthi hayi mina le ndithe business, hayi mina I'm sending a message, hayi mina I'm doing this. So ningaba ndawonye thothi you don't share the same value. So it becomes hard ke manje ukuthi ninyuke. But in terms of putting mhlambe in my respect to get a unit is needed there. When we're doing ama event, you need to provide the space for ama local artists, abantu bangakini nobody. So when it comes to business, it matters. But for your own personal mentality and safety, now we say melu hambu hambu buyu bo.
1: We have to
2: maybe even must have a podcast of this.
1: And it's so important.
2: It's very important. It's kamuqale ngayo lokuthi niyahlangana kodwa manje kugcineni uthinde ligama walichaza ukuthi ningenzeka ukuthi nihlangane kodwa ukuthi anishare ama values afanayo. But we've seen abantu beforma a group noma iband noma intoni within the spaces. Kade sikhuluma ngayo nomuza kwethu ngibuka umuwe ngisho ukuthi you know what I invited you ngithi mina the show of it, but in front of Fisher show by a part of that show or be part of my project. If somebody a corner line say a figure who said my project tag. I want invited to focus to my project. You can see now with Jobas Hambanje and Tabanga Yena with the project has a hamburger. Mom just no. Hey, when Uzo actors who's that on it. Don't bring another drama oyibhalile or your dream azangiphumelele ufuna ukuthi uzoyiphumelela especially you can see ukuthi as much as umlandile but yena akakubukwena as umuntu afuna ukukusiza ubu ukuthi uzokwenza kanjani ukuthi efinyelele lafisa ukuya khona even can go as far as a sabotage your own project. We have seen those things so ukuthi uyabona umjitha ungisabotajile because ufuna ukuphumelela yena but when ufuna ukuba njana I bridge with you, but all for the young ones, I think it's very important what I'm saying. With values is very important because if the pillile konke, the kabile konke, your character remains. The reality indicates you, no matter how silly since I'm 17. But if kukuti mina ngine bad influence, look destroy. This is very important. With if I'm not saying with corner, I'm universal. I'm very liberal. I don't look person with criticism. With when if I won't mention because I've been troubled. With when if you are doing this lifestyle mean that is wrong and so on and so on. I don't believe wrong or right, but I believe in with as long something I hate home you want. Yes, it's fine. You can do it, but if you say hate, you bula home you want. It's why I say I differ to that particular issue. I mean, but not necessarily with if we indeed silver saying no, I paying a hate him onto not feeling wise, not feeling wise, you're feeling take out feelings. If I destroy him onto in terms of livelihood, that's fine, but on feelings, I actually saw my feeling wiped away. When they feel don't like it, of course, if it is tasteless, do something like that. But let's do a podcast for
1: this. No, it's handled, and I think Uti. It may seem as if we're focusing too much on it. Uguti, the message coming from a young man is so important. So manje, you know, sometimes abantu don't listen to you. They listen to their peers.
2: Yeah.
1: When uzokhuluma ukukhuluma nami ngiyakhuluma sibadala phela thina.

0: Now here's this young person. I know they see you. They're gonna listen to you. And so what you say carries more weight than Umsad. Carries more weight than us. Because at some point in youth, the only people you're gonna hear are the people who are your age, your peers, until you find yourself and you grow and you change values, alignment. What would you say in Gizuli if you've got hope? What are your two values? Just two things that you use as a compass. There's this journey we're on. Sonke, we are creative. Sonke, we want to succeed and promote art and merits. But what would you say is your compass? What guides you? Navigating, I like that, radical lifestyle. What guides you?
1: I love it
0: because you never think of it. It is a radical lifestyle. Whatever you choose when you're creative, it is radical because it's outside of the norm. So, Majewena, what is your guiding principle or guiding principles, if they con?
2: Well, I will say, eyokuqala nje is to not lose myself. For example, I always want mfuna kuba authentic nje ngibe mina. 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
1: No. To yourself, no matter what they say.
2: Yes. So that is one thing vele ngigadayo ukuthi no. 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what I do
1: ukuthi fake life
2: twana ungayilose focus, know who you are. So I will say that is the first one. ASB League, I'm trying to be transparent, as honest as I can to myself and to abanye abantu abaseceleni. I will say those one nje they are very grounding me. Ukuthi nje ngizazi and also ngibe transparent or honest.
0: Hi. So sozwile ekhaya. If ufuna ukulanda the notebook yakho noma you making notes on your phone, authenticity, transparency. And then that grounds you because there's a lot of things happening. So ikhulumenda be social media because that is a tool that you use. But I find it interesting ukuthi lending trendy sile, but I'm more than what's made me trend. On to the next one. As Koko Moya, you're going to explain
1: the new track. This is a Koka. Yes, Koka. So it might just be as kicker. Go back. Call the young artist is that land of Sandy. Who's playing very well, but I think also there's another perspective. I appreciate with young artists about more than Sasa Labo, Lily Bright, except with DJ KK, if you need a bad lad ever promote guy in there. But of course, even organization, echo in mind, whatever at society, it's very important those things because it helps. With the somebody else, would not with no, there's a gap that to be a coalition with someone pay pambi. I guess it's with you, it's cooler, Ganja.

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0: Sanibonani, Sthembile Aphila, ugamelihle lona wakagumbede, and I have your art news. Namhlanje kodwa ngibambisene noKhethiwe. Before siqale as amaciko, sicela ukwazisa i-importance yokuthi i-music yenu ni-submite from Mgungu Ndlovu ukuze nathi sikwazi ukuyidlala lana. So, ama-submission emails athi u107.6fm.musicsubmission@gmail.com. 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Siyabonga. And before nje ngikwazi ngicela thina ukuthi indlale izinto ingoma mele iqale zibe submitted through the station. And now moving on to your events. Next week on the 19th of September at Thornley House, they have a sip and paint. So you're going to have all your art supplies provided, plus a finished canvas that you can take home. That's Thornley House sip and paint on the 19th of September. And then on the 12th of September at Drakendale School of Arts, there was a sunset and colored fun day. This week also, Midlands Hospice had a 5-kilometer family run. We missed that. And then the following week, on the 17th of September, Harman has a spontaneous creativity workshop at the Old Mushroom Farm. For Manja, that's all I have for your events. Please show up, show love, and support local artists.
1: I think Uti, to add to that, with e-art news is the importance of abantu to participate in AMA events. There's a lot of applications opening. Siyazukuthi iFilm Festival, KZN Film Festival, they're opening up AMA applications. Into engifuna ukusho ukuthi there is an opportunity for eDurban International Film Festival. Apply now, submit now. Abantu, last minute ayisebenzi. So please, AMA early bird submissions have opened. From the 15th until the 15th of September until the 23rd of November. And then I got my general submissions from 23 November until the 15th of Jan 2027. I think we're going to please make sure to look out for these opportunities, because there's a lot to win and to benefit from the overall art space. I think I'm a creative corner like about two. Fundo, what are your thoughts about in terms of participating in competitions, participating in festivals? How important is it to do those things?
2: Well, I think it goes back to the point that it highlights the positioning. So you going to my event, you might get a sponsor, ngahlangana ne promoter, another artist, or anyone even umuntu ongakubhuka. So I think it's very important ukuthi uma kunethuba lokuthi you can perform, you can show your talent, given a space, go out there. And also, it gives you a material for promotion, because you will capture content, you will do naloko. So if you need to build kanje, ungathi vete ngengweni, vete le, take an opportunity and see what's next.
1: Ma, ngifuna ukuzenzela lezi zinto. What is your advice? Because uthola ukuthi umuntu mhlawumbe ngiyoperform, there's technical glitches. Isn't there incane that people take for granted? So when you are preparing to go to a show, or you're preparing to perform, what do you do, Jay? 2-3 tips very quickly before we go back to the main course that we're here for. So what tips do you have when having performed live, having trying to find your way through the space? Uti, what would you say are the top 3 tips you have for someone who wants to?
2: Well, if you are invited for a performance, I will say, if I want to log your practice before or test the sound diabo, it will be better to have my performance and my alternatives. For example, we have a USB whereby it's just my songs. If we have a mic, we need to have to mimic. Or sometimes we have my backup tracks or my instrumental, just in case they are doing my live performances and the young kinto yabunje bafuna ibe standard. So I will say, be over prepared. So unje ungabi namanye ama era, because cabanga usuyile kwa egoli sekuthiwa hayi sicela ushayele ulive usuthi eish kanjani manje yabo. So I would say
1: uthi eish,
2: hayi mina ngisuke ngaphatha. So just be over prepared yabo, and be listen makuthiwa USB mose ufuna ukuchaza wena uthi hayi ngizonisendela ngo Dropbox ngizo, no, just follow nje iorganize into eyishilo, because you don't know ngoba tusho le studio kunama technical glitches. 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
2: so when recording or performing
3: even both noma you know my voice akha yona way mina ngibeka nje uyasamplisi
2: 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I feel like ngiyakrob. So me personally, I really take some time ukuthi ngiwafunde ama verse, ngipractice.
3: Asigxeki.
2: Yes.
3: Siyazi nje manje. I think I attend that ingoma ama festival, okay, to I think my Scanner festival, hip hop

0: vele siyabona ukuthi no abanye manje sebamagidandoda abamane bengene or bayajamba stage. What is your view? Is your opinion? 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
1: Well, I think lama question abalulekile because a-answerishwa nokuthi umuntu mayebuza indaba angaqashwa. So for example, ngizophendula ngokuthi uma i-gospel I've seen them perform. 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And then come lo umaskandu you just mentioned ukuthi we end up watching amagidangoma. Yabo, ama artists they won't even touch a mic. So to now you say kita na mango say kita ingoma lapha you be like how mfethu kumele uperform nje why now say ku wena so wonke lawo ma element
0: people enjoying it.
1: Yes, yes, again kuya ngokuthi which space of genre ngokubangisha ukuthi I hip hop or I rap or nothing it's based on bars amagama I can rap I can do this yeah. So monga sakwenzi then because phela ngoba desh ukhethiwe this is poetry monga sahayi. What do you mean?
0: I go high. I was starting on my line though.
2: Iman, before yabona the reason why I wanted to contribute to the conversation. Funo first kube because in terms of my applications, in terms of festivals, in terms of performing, abantu siyazi ukuthi in National Arts Council, abantu baya apply, they submit appeals are now open. So if one submitted and you're not too sure about what's happening, what's going on, you can appeal. Appeals are open. Go check on their websites. Go check on Facebook. Closing date for appeals is the 7th of October 2026 before 4:30. So you have a platform if you want to appeal or you submitted. That is one thing. The other thing I wanted to highlight is Ilo. In terms of 2-3 weeks ago, the corner, a gentleman from Umeda, they were talking about what's happening with the film office. So mind you, I guess they are walking the talk. That's why Ikulumaland is they're going to be supporting abantu that want to take part in a 48-hour project that's happening in Durban. Ikula Maritzburg, Kota Bona, they're going to help sponsor film directors and film companies or actors and actresses who want to participate. You can submit the application to get support so you can participate in Durban. So imagine abantu that want to go and participate, they want to apply, Google 48-hour film project. You can go to umedamidlandsfilmoffice.com, umedamidlandsfilmoffice.com. Hambani, please participate. Our opportunities where they are available, please take them. It's time to also my response. Hi, nothing is happening. Nothing's happening. There's a lot of things happening. So show up, show love, support local artists. Now is the support it because artists help to create and maintain our community. Important role. I'm an artist. That's not about task online.
0: This is really, I think it's fundisekile. The information is very important because, end of the day, if you start to win the game, go pick and join. I can get the game.
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5: Okay.
2: I hope, E-Hope was the first check. Yes. Second check is Motion. Why? Who, what, when, why, how? Motion, what's the meaning behind that, the title of the song?
1: Well, Motion is basically a movement. So I was basically saying, ngomeli, ngiyabona umnyakazo empilweni yami, yazi, ngiyabona kunezinto ezenzakalayo. So that's the whole summary nje, it's like, ingoma ikhuluma ngalokho ukuthi there's motion. 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
2: asize
1: emotion.

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Motion. Music. Love I like your playing. You are a craftsman. You're a wordsmith. I'm sure you're a wordsmith. Music. Love this. 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
1: Time is flying. You describe yourself as someone who wants to tell raw street stories. Kodwa, you are not in denial about the fact that we live in a global community. We live in a globalized world. So yes, you're from Maritzburg. Yes, Umzulu, you're proud of who you are. At the same time, you're very aware of what's happening around you. What role has social media played in enabling you to achieve your goal?
2: Well, into achieving my goal, social media has provided a platform for exposure. Mm-hmm. And also, ukuthi has left anything. Well, in thing it's under social media, I will say it has leveled
1: a playing field.
2: Mm. How do I say so? With social media, ungabona video ena 2 million views. Eshuthwe nje by just a portrait, ifoni engabonakali nakahle. So isiyibulele lento social media ukuthi go and invest ku 30,000 music video. Go and spend 15 bandi do this. You may spend a lot of money curating a video and then ingenzi kahle ku social media. So social media has leveled the playing field for everyone.
3: We don't have the money withhang it.
2: That is one thing. It has made ukuthi nombane ngaphumelela kungabi nomuntu oyi gatekeeper. If you do something good, we put it out there, it connects with the people. Surely it's okubeka kuma right eyes. Mm. So that's one thing for social media. It has opened up our possibilities.
1: We love social media. People sometimes underestimate the impact. So when what words of caution? I go to my 70s. It's here. Technology is what it is. It's not going anywhere. What words of caution and advice do you have for our band? Because we've seen how things can go terribly wrong with social media.
2: Well, social media thinking a corner, it's peer pressure. Mm. Yabo, yeah, it's easy to feel under in green days. Ngobubona umuntu epost isithombe sifilthiwe, mhlambi content ya 3 months back. You can't tell sometimes into a happened in real time, noma nento accurated. So ungagcina ube ne pressure from into enga exist. That is one thing.
1: Are we cuzzling it's curated? Because I think just for abantu who, because you're using an artistic term to explain something that's very important. In Jobuti, in real time, my to curated.
2: For example, singasuka la mina ngeThekwini or Cape Town, I was like, ah, ngeThekwini, then ngiphatha isuitcase ngifaking ubezu 20. Yabo, it's one day, but ngashoot content ya 3 months. 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

0: 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That was calculated and curated.
1: Calculated and curated. So ma ubuka what you see on social media, it's not always organic.
0: No,
1: it's not always the raw material. Sometimes yes, it's the finished, polished product, even if it looks like it's just happened. AI, Mr. Gates, your thoughts on AI, Utin?
0: The question, Dako.
1: No, AI. No, the thing is, Uti, it's your journey, it's your experience. Mina, I have AI, there's instances I will use it, and there's instances I will not use it. That's the one who will not touch AI. They won't touch it. Personally, I'm like, I can't with AI. It's creative. Oh, Edmini, okay, I don't. That's my personal experience. But mine, I don't know about you. Mina ngibuza when it's a creative. Because kono hlele ekhaya akazi kusukwenza.
0: Well,
1: I'm going to follow your recipe.
0: To answer your question, Ketiwe, I will say it's very important to beg ukuthi usebenziselaphi or usebenziselani njengoba uchaza. So for research, for ukumayina zewe cloth nani, obviously I can use it ukwenza lezo zinto. Kwi creative side, mhlambe I'm not sure about writing and drawing zonke lezo zinto. Mhlambe uma ungasusubuza ama rollout campaign kuthi hawe yazi nginesithombe, how can I advertise this? Hawe yazi ngineadvert nginengoma nani, how can I promote it? I think lapho ke that's one, it's reasonable ukubuza ukuthi bengine idea kanje, please let's polish it rather than saying endoda ungishayela ingoma epholile. I think that's it's something else.
1: Last words before we play out with your last song.
2: No. I think ngabe ngiyayona sabonga kakhulu Fugitive ngendlela akabe ngayo wabalansisa. Bengithi ngicela ngibalansisa kahle. But ke, thank you very much.
1: I think it would be nice to have the two of you Sunday babuye.
2: Yes.
1: I think ukuthi because both of you are authentic, both of you are saying something, both of you are in the same space. Sinbuyes and infuse this conversation. Kube ngaphathu.
2: I don't want to say yokugcina lapho sesiyavala this piece is our best.
1: Okay then. Sesihamba sibonga melihle. Sibonga balali for joining us once again on Gungundlovu 107.6 FM Artist Corner. Fugitive hatotholakala ufikile. Sikutholaphi quickly?
0: Well, kuma social media whether it Facebook, TikTok, Instagram, YouTube yonke indawo uthe nje @fugitive. So I'm at RSA, but in the moment, at Fugitive, how should I pay? Simple as that.
1: Fugitive, simple as that.
0: Yeah.
1: Siyabong. We play at what song are you playing out with? I was jelly.
0: Well, in John Jella from something I'm cooking, because well, this I'm still going to drop it. I think it's an EP or something. Mm-hmm. So la, I'm testing the water. So it's late direction. I love
1: your confidence. Yeah. It takes confidence to take risks. Siyabonga. Yeah. Sibonga.
0: So it's first time we're doing it.
3: You know, sometimes siyazama bafethu izinto ezihlangani. Abantu bebone ngathi uyadlala, but the grind never stops, man. 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
1: 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It's your boy PK Mncwabe coming live at SBR Music. Right about now, uhleli nomakhasimane on umgungundlovu 107.6 FM. It's your boy, signing out.

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hip hop session. Got the news, bafethu. We forget about the information. We focus on the entertainment. The song in a manje, bafethu. 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Information. Got the jazz city. Young turn up. It's a Saturday, by the way, bafethu. Get the news, nani. 10:05. That's the time. And guys, let's get these cards. How come we're just going to turn up? Again, get the jazz. Let's forget about the information. Let's focus on the entertainment. That's something. Is your turn up, bafethu. We'll be back. 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

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One time BET award winner uSjava bafethu. 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Hey, uyazi ukuthi it's always nice to be here. Hlali kumnandi kuba lapha. You still tuned into the hip hop session. 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

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You're still on Umgugudlovu 107.6 FM. 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

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You're still on the sound of choice of KZN Capital.

0: You guys, now they were born for this, Bafethu. They were born for this. Nizwele nina Bafethu. Sphethe lapha ya uTier Gas. Sphethe yona iLiquid Deep naye lapha uWHP. 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Long live UWHP Bafethu. Hey, ngoba ke it was a very sad moment in 2018 when we had to say goodbye to the legend UWHP, one of the pioneers of hip hop yala eNingizimu Africa. And ke Bafethu niyazi nani, when it came to Tear Gas, every song they made ngaleso sikhathi became a hit. 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Back in those days, Bafethu, also another long time standing artist, Bafethu, Liquid Deep. Hey, now, Bafethu, Galizaikati, when he came on the mic, Nana was good, say, uzodedela into emnandi kuphela. Kodwa ke out of all these artists angifuni kamanga, Bafethu, KO is one of the most prominent kubona ke. Uyena umuntu nje osayibambile, still dropping, still releasing hits, still putting in the grind towards hip hop. KO, Bafethu, hayi geke. He came out of Tear Gas, waya kwi Cast Time, and niyazi nani Bafethu, niyazi. Sithi Cast Time 24 life. Akutshela Bafethu, it was a time to be alive. Yeah, the old school Bafethu yenza into ezimnandi, yenza izinto ongazilindele Bafethu. 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
1: 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This Heritage Month, Nando's is serving up a limited edition ginger beer inspired flavor. And we know, Bo Auntie, they have a lot to say.
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Leonardo and Vinci, I'm a genius. 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
1: 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Everybody was jumping. 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That is the new school of hip hop. 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

0: bafethu, hip hop industry must never die. 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Oh, one man, Jibafetu. 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We ask now, Melissa Landi Cross, Kangani, Melissa just Vuse, Vuse Kangani, just so Lali Lwami. 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
0: And we are back, we are back, we are back. You're still on the hip-hop session, Bafetso. It's that time, man, JG. It's that time. Now, Bafetso, go missing Willis Kati. It's 10:58, JG. It's a silly gang, man. It's feeling a listen, JG. You're not going to be. It turned up. Oh, clock! We play the hottest, the freshest, the newest songs of the year 2026. Let's get straight to it, Bafetso. We are Sazi story. We share now PBM. Mr. Mpack, Jingomhlani. 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
1: And we are back. Njengomhlanga umlaleli wami, we are back on the hip hop session. But for today, that was the turn up. Oh, clock! Hey, sidlulileke nawo bafethu siphelile I turn up o'clock. Oyigejile bafethu sayibona next week ke. Niyazi nani ukuthi kwenzakalani ku turn up o'clock. It's where by we play the hottest, the freshest, the newest sounds of the year 2026. 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Ke kanti ke ngoba ke sikuyona ke I topic of new artists and new music in the hip hop industry. Funa nje ukukhumbuza umlaleli wami ukuthi Tony Diamond also dropped an EP ke which is called Eagles and MP3s. Yakhona futhi ke 2026 nayo Herc Cut the Lights ke nayo dropile ke I project bafethu, it's SSG98 ke yona I album ya Herc Cut the Lights. And Usmamane, he dropped an EP as well, EG Wagon Music, Baby Tie EP, no lot in level pounds in I footy. It's a pray for Pitori. You also know the boy Okel Brady with Summer Sounds. Kona ke futhi nenye duo, I'm sure people haven't gotten the time ukuthi bezwe ukuthi ke what they are all about. Go back ke bafethu, Nasty C and Tellerman also came together with an album called ET and C's bafethu, iphume ngomhla ka 1 ku September. They released it on Heritage Month bafethu, so go check it out ke. Kanti ke there's also ke le album elokhe nje ishilo, elokhe ishilo iyona I Uno by Maraza. We played a song lapayana, it's called Ispili. 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

And we are back, we are back, we are back. Njengomhlane bafethu, you're still on the hip hop session. Besathi nje ukudedela kancane bafethu, abafana bededela lapha into ezimnandi. It's 031 Teddy uhamsana lapha nake uTray Sophie with Capbox bafethu. The visuals have been released 2 months ago and bafethu, this song is pushing. Namganga scrollela nje bafethu. And then nje ngathi guitar bo, you know those songs that just pop up. Ovelutsi siyabheka, you don't know the person, obazi, okazi uyezwe futhi ingoma yabo. 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A different flow, different talents as well, bafethu. O31 Teddy and Trey Sophie, bafethu. They on the come up and they basazo kamuga impela, bafethu. The time right now, mlaleli wami, is 11:45. 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

isikhathi ke lezi sithi Les Lariada and More Turn Up of it. So it's Les Lariada and More Turn Up. We forget all the information, we focus on the entertainment. So tetela futhi ke isende manje. 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

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There's so many people who are talented got their game. This is coming out youngster when he goes on a hip hop beat. There's a song Itepe Layana Gila Eshaya Konagela Payanage with Chepa. Yabunage Gilia Namba when youngster comes on buffet. And also nje talking about new releases. 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Isikhathi ke manje ke sesogamanqo. 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From me u BBM u Mr. Unpackage ngomhlanje. 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We'll see you next week same time same place so only on Umgungundlovu 107.6 FM from 10 to 12 sobe sisonke kasidedele manje sihle kwi show ekuthiwa ikoze kuse nizobe nihleli naye nje impela koze kuse ke mina uthi ngivalele ngayo ke iDanya Days from your album ibayede ke the song is took a shower sise kuyona ke nje manje umlaleli wami uyasazi story mohle.

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